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0: 96.6 MHz FM and on the web at www.hagfm.com.

Now, this next song is a song that, depending on how you look at it, it's either an homage to David Bowie or kind of a rip-off of a David Bowie song. Thank you very much.

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Do not touch her hair. Let your fingertips rest at her command.

guitar playing right here. Yeah, mama don't allow no guitar playing right here.

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